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Bilko and Jay for breakfast. 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

Tech 96 with Bill Co and Jade Fabricchi this morning. Winter trees are merry last night. Good to see some snow. Wasn't thick around Mary Street. That was part of the new innovations for our winter trees on Mary. And don't forget this weekend, very significant too. We had a big representation from

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2: 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G'day, a bit of traffic down through North Lakes on the Bruce Highway. A couple of minutes, a clear run between the coast and Gympie. A little bit of traffic around Dunella Bridge with that single lane in operation and temporary traffic lights for bridge upgrades until December. And starting to build a little bit Wickham Street, Monkland Street, Nelson Reserve in Gympie. Not too bad for the bypass Tincan Bay Road. 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

0: Classic 96 with Bilko and Jade for brekkie this morning. Bruce sent a note about a cops day or something happening today.
1: Yeah, there is a coffee with a cop day happening today at the Bunnings in Gympie. And it says, if you'd like to discuss your local anything with your local police, come down and have a coffee with our friendly officers. And it's on from 10 till 11 this morning.
0: I'm not sure if they can help me with this. 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